life and fire, sparks flying from the sun. Hey, I hardly know you, can I confess? I feel your heart beating in my chest.

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Make you see a clear blue day. 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Make you feel no signs of fear, but only treasure the pleasure. When we are together, no, we'll never be apart. Share one heart, I want.

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Take a look out at the sea.

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Make you see a clear blue day. Watch the sunshine, I'll wait as I hold you near. Make you feel no signs of fear, but only treasure the pleasure.

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